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1: All right.
0: Are you still wanting PD to respond out, or are those individuals still on scene?
1: That's a negative. Sounds like you may have left.
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1: That's A-firm.
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2: 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We made entry. 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
1: 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Engine 17 responding.
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0: 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I can't see your location. We're in research at Austin Bluffs. 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
1: 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We're in research at Powers. Just about to get on Powers.
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3: I copy, and engine 24, it should be eastbound on the southbound on ramp.
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1: 17th copies. We're going to swing around and block the number one lane.
0: Copy that. We did see him shift his position to apparently get a little more comfortable.
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0: 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This person is not a patient. However, do we have a protocol for getting him out of the median if he wants to?
1: Stand by. 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

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They advise you can go code 2.

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2: Put us on that cardiac arrest. 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
2: 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We're checking just north.
1: 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It sounds like PD is searching the area as well.

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1: Hey, from no other calls.
0: Copy with that. We've checked all intersections from Jetwing to Sheldon, nothing found. We call this unfounded. Cancel all companies.

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1: Yeah.
0: Just be advised, the location updated for your call. Your patient's actually going to be at the Cottonwood Creek Park.
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2: 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I'll gesture to the nature of the call.
3: This is Medic 51. Was that traffic for Engine 19's call that is possibly a Cottonwood Creek Park?
0: Negative, that was for C-Med. 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

0: 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Affirm, 31.
1: All right, copy. I'm looking at the drone footage waiting on one of these two calls to code.
0: Copy that. It does look like a grass fire. It is spreading. Probably the accurate size, 20 by probably 20 yards, about 9 yards right now.
1: Copy, thank you.

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0: dispatch from Zone 31. Unless they got a brush truck, the apparatus will probably have to come northbound on the interstate and park at the starting at the Gore for the exit ramp at Cimarron, and that might be the best access to get a line down there.
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3: 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I don't know if we made contact. 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
0: 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Engine 23, we're not seeing this as possibly a correct address, but the RP said multiple times. 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

0: 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It is also accessible from the alleyway.
1: 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We're rolling up now.

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0: Battalion 2 responding. Units responding. Hancock and Milton Proby on a large uncontained spill. There's a semi-leaking fuel on the eastbound turn lane. Said it's roughly 100 gallons.
1: Engine 11 received. Right, dispatch from Engine 11. Any calls on a traffic accident prior to this event?
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1: 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This is going to be a two response. We're just at the street door.
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1: Okay. Dispatch from engine 11. We're going to go ahead and call this Hancock Command.
2: Hancock Command, okay.

0: All companies from command. The driver left the scene. The vehicle's in the number two lane, eastbound, just west of the intersection. We've got a 20-gallon tank trap under it right now. It's probably going to overrun our tank trap, but we've got some dirt in the area that we're going to begin to dam the remainder of the fuel spill.
1: Command the tank, too.
0: Go ahead, tank two.
1: Yeah, just assess your situation. Consider traffic control with PD. 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
0: Copy that, break. Dispatch from command.
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0: Lane eastbound, Hancock blocked.
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4: 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Engine 19, arrive 908,

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0: Engine 8, if you want to take Hancock to Milton Proby, and I'm going to have you park right in front of this semi-truck. We just need your tank trap. We've got a 20-gallon going underneath it right now. It's about halfway, and so going to soon get overrun, so when it does, we'll just move switch to yours.
1: Copy. Code 3 or code 2?
0: Code 3, please.

0: Battalion 2 for command.
1: Go for Battalion 2.
0: Right now, we've got the tank trap underneath. We've got multiple dam spots from the previous week. So right now we're set up pretty good. We do have an exposure line as well.
1: Battalion 2 received. I'm just still responding. Code 2 just turned on to eastbound handgun.
0: Copy that. I do have Engine 8 coming, emerging as well, so we can switch out tank traps as soon as they get here.

0: coming in from Asna. We're right behind Engineer. It's up to you if you want to cancel them.
1: Copy that. If you're going to get here the same time Engine 8 would, then, yeah, Engine 8, you can go ahead and cancel return to service.
0: Okay.

And Hazmat from Command. This looks like it's about a 100-gallon saddle. Right now it looks to be about halfway down.

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0: How's that coming?
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0: All units on Command 4. Battalion 2 will assume command. Right, Hazmat 14. Obviously, you'll just handle the hazmat problem. I see you doing that now. Break, Engine 11 officer, I'm going to assign you to safety.
1: I've received safety.
2: Command from dispatch.
0: Go ahead.
2: Hey, we're getting a structure fire in. Do you still need this channel monitored?
0: That's negative. We do not get it monitored. Thank you.
2: You're welcome. Dispatch is going to be clear 925.
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2: 26. Battalion 1 responding.
1: Go ahead.
0: JJ, there's a structure fire coming in at the Montecito Apartments on East Pikes Peak. You want to check that out?
1: Hey, firm. 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I'm going to go ahead and clear.
2: Apartments. 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

Echo 14, Engine 2, responding with Engine 8 to 4310 East Pike Peak Avenue, number 206, Montecito Apartment, structure fire. This will be on Command 6.

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0: Thank you.

0: 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Three-story center hallway, multifamily apartments, the garden level. There's nothing showing. 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

0: 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Could you check first floor beneath this apartment? 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
0: Hey, firm. There's smoke in this apartment, but I think it's coming from the window.
2: Agent 8 from Italian 1, since you have two companies working, can you go ahead and establish command?
0: Copy. Engine 8 will be monitored to you, command.
1: I'll copy from Truck 8. There's nothing showing from the exterior on all four sides.
0: Yeah, all responding units, cut down the code too if you're not on scene. First floor is clear as well. We're just checking apartment 106.
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3: 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Dying water.
0: Andrew, can you just outline what your plan is here real quick and also let me know if you need any other resources?
4: Right now we're trying to offload the tanks and keep it from overflowing the tank truck that's underneath. The tow truck driver is in contact with his shop trying to get us another barrel in case we overrun this one. At this point, I think otherwise we're pretty square where we're at.
2: We see. Thank you.
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0: Yeah, it doesn't, we haven't found a source. There's just some light smoke in apartment 206.
2: Okay, copy.

0: intro. Hey, nothing found on the third deck.
1: Is that correct?
2: And Jacob.
3: Agent 13 on the scene.

0: tow truck driver did make contact with his shop. There's somebody en route with another 55-gallon drum to help offload this and pick it up and haul it away.
1: Greasy, do we know what the full capacity of those tanks are, and then of diesel, and then like how full they are or were?
0: So full capacity, there are two 100-gallon saddle tanks. When I arrived, the saddle tank on the passenger side was about half full. They're both now at a quarter of a tank.
1: Greasy, thank you.
2: Part 2.
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1: 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Thank you.

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1: Command from Hazmat. 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
0: Commander, see, good plan. 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
0: Can you meet me on fire 3? Hey, Cap, are you going to come back to the scene at all, or no?
1: I was not, but I can if you need me to.
0: News guy here. So I didn't know if you wanted to do your PIO thing.
1: I can head that way if you guys feel like you can handle that. That would work, but I certainly can come down there.
2: Go ahead and clear us off of this crash and then build us an alarm for an unrelated medical in the same parking lot. The AMR unit on scene will take treatment of this patient, so we don't need another unit.
3: Copy, and I'm, did you just want a medical? 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
3: 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I'll check to see if there's CRT, but I've currently got a couple of calls stacked. Echo 9, Engine 7, 1345, Margo Landfall, patient.

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0: How's that, Command?
1: Copy, Agnes.
0: Andrew, can you give me an update? How we doing?
1: We got the bottom of this tank unplugged. We're just finishing up draining it and moving it into the tank. It's starting to slow down now. We should only be here a couple more minutes to finish this part up.
0: Thank you.

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1: Okay.
0: Based on the new call department, it will attach out to the explosive apparatus and will go back to previously.
1: Copy.

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1: That driver's side saddle tank has been completely offloaded. They're now taking the residual fluid from the chem trap, loading it into the drum, and we'll be done.
2: Excellent. Thanks for the update.

Charlie 19, Engine 17, 6070, Prairie Hills View, Unit 204, Stetson Ridge Apartments for medical. Tower 1 responding.

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0: 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We're all offloaded and barreled up, and we're just in cleanup mode now.
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0: Copy. 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
2: Thank you.
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1: 1113. And engine 3, I copy. You're also responding. It's going to be for report of a hit gas line, number 11, South 16th Street. RP was doing plumbing in the area and hit a gas line. We don't have any further.
0: Kirk 9, okay.

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1: Park 9.
0: Park 9, get this line exposed. We've identified the hit point. We're trying to clamp right now. 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
1: Park 9, okay, we're about 2 minutes out. Approaching from the south.

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1: Clamp line 22.

0: 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Truck 9's on scene. We can do all communications face-to-face. 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

0: Dispatch, Battalion 2. Yeah, I've terminated command over here at Milton E. Probry in Hancock. We no longer need Command 4. Engine 11, Hazmat 14 will be getting back to service here by the next 5-10 minutes. Thank you.
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Just one responding. Truck 9 responding.

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1: 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Is everything okay?
2: Three, go 4, sir. We are TOD to Memorial. 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
1: Unsure. 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

0: 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Dispatch from Monument 584, you can show 584 responding mutual aid to that TA with injuries at 83 in Interquest.
1: Copy.
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0: Copy that. Have they been added to the call, or is it still pending?
2: I'm showing there's four officers around at this time.
0: 24, copy. 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
1: 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I'll put you on it. Alpha 24, Engine 6, 985, West Garden of the Goth Road, Mullica's Italian Market for a seizure patient.
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Break Echo 29, Engine 9, Tower 1, 1125 Rockwood Avenue for an outdoor residential odor. All units, please respond on Command 4. Engine 8, arrive.

Engine 9 responding. Tower 1 responding. All units responding to 1125 Rockwood Avenue on the outside. Odor, there's gas smell and heard. Inside, gas is shut off.

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0: I'm on Montini UTA. 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We've got two parties with fairly minor injuries, just need an evaluation. 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
0: This isn't a power line, it's a down telecom line. We've got about 100 feet of it on the ground. We're going to be able to tie it up across the intersection. We may need to advise whoever owns this line, their line is down.
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0: Just got word from the call taker. The subject is declining med. RP got on scene, and the subject is fine.
1: Well, all right. We will go back in service. Thank you very much.
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0: Copy that.
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Fresh 7 arrives.

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All units, please respond on Command 4. Engine 17 responding.

0: 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Battalion 1 responding.
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0: Engine 2 responding. Truck 9 responding. Tower 1 responding. All units responding to the possible structure fire. 315 East St. Marion Street. RP smells smoke inside the home, but believes it's coming from outside. Doesn't see smoke, but it is getting hard to breathe. It is a converted home. RP is in Unit 2.

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4: 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We have nothing showing. 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
3: 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I'm not seeing anything external.
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2: 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We don't see any smoke. 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
2: We found the source. The small, smoldering fire in the mulch, just underneath the deck.
1: Battalion 1, copy. 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
2: That's affirmative.

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1: 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Can you add me to that alarm as well, please?
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0: 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There has been one light pole that's knocked down, and there's no numbers on it, but there are exposed wires.
1: Copy that.